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I don't mind. 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There's no reason for it. You gotta go somewhere.

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hitchhiked her way across USA. 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

0: 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We offer you the best rock, and it's included in the price.
1: Virgin Radio.